I feel hella shitty because it's like, yo, like if I would have known he was so cool, and it's like, yo, if I would have watched interviews sooner, bro, we were so alike. It's unfortunate because it's like, yo, when people die, that's when we like, you know, because your remorse kind of makes you check them out.

Drink some margaritas by swinging blue lights. Listen to the mariachi play at midnight. Are you with me? Are you with me?

What about me? But what about us? What about when you said that you would be somebody I could trust? You lied to me. Why did you lie to me?

that I found cute. And I said, baby, baby, baby, is there some Carl McG love thing?

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And as I watched her face, I wept. It was a wonderful disguise. It was a wonderful disguise. As I was driving into town,

disguise. Stood in front of the mirror all alone. Examined my features, skin and bone. Looked at the face I've always known. It was a wonderful disguise.